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1: 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Okay.

0: 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There's nothing further. So what's there in there?
1: That's simple. 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
1: Copy 7 responding. 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

0: 2 or 3, 2 or 11. 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Y'all was still busy.
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0: Nice, 10-4, I was just double checking. Thank you, sir.
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0: Central Dramatic 226, chest pain Delta, be at 1218 Autumn Lane Southwest. 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
1: 204 Central, put that on Medic 223, please.
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1: Receiving route.
0: Receiving route, 78-year-old male, but he's not feeling well. 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Also, his blood pressure is reading 170 over 130. 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He responded with Hartsel Station 2, TAC 8, signs if needed. 1218, Autumn Lane, Southwest.

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0: 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I'm at the Dollar General 231.
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2: 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She is on a misdemeanor warrant out of ARAB. I'll attempt to get in hand with the vehicle extra.
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0: multiple and several units responding. Which call are you guys responding to?
1: Crossbow 36, you left with impact.
0: Disregard, that's not a wreck, that's just a wreck, LSA, they don't need medical. He's got hurt elbow, but he refused EMS.

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1: 261 Northeast Thompson Road, color advised a green GMC versus the LSA Black Ford F-250. Advised he does have an injury to the elbow but refused medical. 1061 Northeast Thompson Road.
0: 10-4, coming around. I'll need a delay response.
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1: Three 5101660.
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1: Go for it.
2: 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Men and Mountain Fire Department, 231.
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0: 47 Delta 307 Alpha. And then Brantley Mountain Baptist Church in 231.
1: 10-4. 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
2: 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We are going to be clear 1PRT at the end.
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1: Central,

Attention for bulk all units, prepare to copy Rex Charlie Bolo. Last seen traveling northbound at the 320 I-65. A dark colored truck pulling a horse trailer has gone off the roadway into the ditch several times. 320 I-65 northbound, central pick.

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Number 03. You can take 202 off the board.

0: 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Cell 45 is cleared the scene. All other cell units remain on scene.
1: 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Everybody else is talking.

0: 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Alpha Zero Bravo, 4 Bravo, Delta Charlie, 9, 231.
1: 10 more.

0: instead of traffic south. Hello, Delta Tag, Alpha Zero Delta, 7-1, Papa Whiskey. I'm at Red Terror Parkway near Fuel Z.
1: 10-4.

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Patient's going to be a 63-year-old male, conscious and breathing. Caller states male's been on the floor since 1 p.m. Copying around. It's a 63-year-old male. He's been on the floor since about 1300 this day. Was an accidental fall at ground level. He is still on the floor. Paging out. Several with VFD. 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

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Conscious and breathing. Collar stakes. Male's been on the floor since 1 p.m. He's still on the floor.

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1: 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Been on the floor since 1 p.m. Injury to a pop. He's still on the floor. 864 Community Line.

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1: Three.
0: Stop me on a red Nissan truck with no tag display. Yeah, Jackson 67.
1: 10-4.
2: Well, is everyone clear of the wreck, Bravo?
3: 10-4, all fall units clear of the wreck. Do them off to the fall call.
2: Copy all. Fall units clear of the wreck, Bravo. 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
0: Well, I'm clear.

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1: Central Tower on the route for a Fall Bravo 325, Shag Mark Trail. Patient's going to be a 3-year-old female, conscious and breathing. Caller stated her daughter fell off the couch. This happened just now. The injury is to the head. 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
1: Tamborne.
2: Bravo, 325, Shag Bark Trail. 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Caller stated her daughter fell off the couch. This just happened, the injury is to the head. There is serious bleeding. Caller is panicking and saying please hurry.
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2: Fall Bravo, the patient's 3-year-old female, conscious and breathing. 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Happened just now, injury to the head. Serious bleeding. 325, Shag Bark Trail.

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2: 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Seven five seven zero three four seven.

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1: Okay.
0: Current Delta to Christopher Bowling of Lacey, negative.
1: We're going. 48 and down. Clear for
0: it. 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
0: 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Yeah, good night.
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1: Status current, Class Delta Victor, Kendall, Bryant, out of Madison. There, negative.

Music for a fire department assist via Lowe's on Bell Line Road Southwest, feeding on scene requesting for blood to be removed from the parking lot.

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0: Highway 55 West, just west of Lee Road.
2: Tower.
3: Traffic stop. 407. Still tag displayed on a silver Chevy Impala. I'll be on Old Highway 24 near the Phillips.
2: How far?
1: Marshall 246, vehicle stop. As you're on. AEYBC. Gonna be Ironman Grocery.

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1: 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Research incorrected ones is to a Harold Ledbetter of Lacey, negative.
0: Go on.
1: 10-4.
0: Two 46, I had to deal.
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0: 10-4.
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0: Alabama Tech 52 Bravo, 507 Foxtrot. I'm going to go into the Parkway in South Greenway.
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0: Tower 4, Medic 218, breathing problems, Charlie, 1945 South Brownstone Court, Southwest, 96-year-old female, difficulty breathing. So he's injured there. 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

0: time in 218, Vision's a 96-year-old female, rising up, labor, breathing. She's not claiming, no other lung problems. Does have difficulty speaking between breaths and not changing color. Attack one's been assigned if needed. 1945, South Brownstone, Fort Southwest.
1: Parcel 246, status.
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0: Status current class Delta Victor, restriction corrective lenses, Haley Flanagan out of Vinemont, they're negative.
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0: Tennessee Tag, Bravo Victor Romeo, 5453, on ramp 334, 65 north.
1: Table.

0: shooting, 155 Mayfield Road. 65-year-old male told the caller that he was shot 4 times by the friend of a neighbor. Unknown suspect info, 155 Mayfield Road.
1: 31 calling.

0: KRV 204, made a 225 possible shooting. We had 155 Mayfield Road, have a third quarter report of a 65-year-old male in Foster Child at this location.
1: Setting same traffic. Charlie 38, right side, and I'll be clear.
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0: Pleasure, Patty.
1: It's responding to Mayfield. The subject's going to be a Paul Meadows subject. If I see a shot 4x9mm, we're attempting to get further at this time. The caller will be in a white Ford Explorer with a 10-minute ETA.
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1: Sage Rescue 1 and Route 2 on board.
2: 4 and 223, your patient's a 65-year-old male. We do have him on the line, advised that he was in shot in the leg back in other areas. We are checking air at this time. The air back 32. They have a 34 minute ETA coming out of Scottsboro. Closest appeal is going to be a crack of arrow. We're still getting further in reference to it.
0: I'm in the area waiting for additional units.
1: 10-4, he's advising the shooter was a white male wearing jeans, unknown color shirt. I know where the suspect went.
3: Rescue 2 is en route 2.
1: Rescue 2 is en route 2.
2: So they're in the area.
1: 10-4.
3: Pretty safe
1: and 10-4.

0: Long Beach Legion here, on Tap Scott.
1: Central's 203, go ahead and draw me on that as well. I'll be in route.
2: Two.
0: Tell the third area, Palm Lake.
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3: Central.

0: Ford Explorer just come down, tap shot at a high rate of speed, headed their directions.
1: Pleasure, Tommy.

0: the male that was shot.
1: We're just advising, we had a caller advise that there's a white Ford Explorer coming down the road at a high rate of speed, possibly the daughter. We also have I-32 en route.

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1: That's what we gave the PILA for air.
0: Received. Rescue 1 got set up the LZ at Cracker Barrel.
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2: Rescue 1, received. En route, they have a 26-26 minute ETA. They were given the coordinates to the Cracker Barrel on 36 West, racing 36 East.
3: Third one.
1: Temple.
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0: Can 5 to 32. Negative gunshot wounds.
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1: 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They're still showing to be in route.
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1: 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West Virginia and Alabama?
0: He comes back not on file through those states.
1: 10-4. You can continue to like it.

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0: 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I'm going to Woodall and Old Highway 24.
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0: 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Some type of horrible alarm.
1: 10, 4.

three I got here now. It's an 18-month-old male having a seizure. He's been actively seizing for the last 5 minutes. Does have a had a fever for the last 20 minutes. Was last at 102 degrees. He responded with medic 210, TAC 2 if needed, 1631 North Street, Southeast.

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0: Ladder 3.
2: 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Clock 2 milligrams high end of first set. 2 milligrams to first set ID.
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0: 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Everything's code one. You should have both units clear.
1: And four.

0: 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Truck stop.
1: 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Should be this way on a silver Nissan Altima. Just south of Longhorn Pass on 31.
0: Yeah, 4.

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0: Correction,
1: 963-4047. 10-4. Yeah, call your route modification, please. Give me the on-ramp in 67. Ten four. One man with 15.

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0: is sent for. She presses by accident. 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She doesn't know how to reset the pendants, but some assistance in doing that.
1: Obviously, possible.
0: Not available.

That's right.

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0: We're going to go to license for the other states. Did you have Devin Pitts, 10-4?
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0: 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I'll be on Old Highway 24 in South Greenwich.
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0: 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Are you on Highway 20 at Red F?
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0: 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Status is current to a Justin Reed out of Fossil. Negative warrants.
1: I'm just attached to van.
0: 10-4.

been returned to a white 2004 Chevy Silverado. 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

Central Falco Boulevard, Lister Armand Area 322. Not been changed on decent exposure in the Area 322, after the fog going southbound. Carter Express 18 Wheeler has a screen mounted in the windshield. Playing inappropriate videos. He's now passed in 321 Mosmacher southbound.

谢陈叔。

Central to Fall 4 units, prepare to copy Reckless Trevor Bolo. Last seen approaching the 322 I-65 southbound, a white Ford SUV all over the roadway, tag Alpha 2, Whiskey Uniform, Whiskey 3, 322 I-65 southbound. Central.

0: before, because his subject still went out.
1: I believe that's 10-4.
0: Four,
1: seven, that's 10-4.
0: 10-4, okay.
1: 10-4.

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0: Trish 40.
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0: 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At 1307 Highway 31 Northwest at Little Caesars, indicating front door in motion, no contact. Little Caesars, 1307 Highway 31 Northwest.
1: Interrupt. 246, what's your 20?
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1: 3136.
0: I'll take it.
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0: TM4.

0: chest pain, Charlie 6, Joe Lemon Road, 44-year-old male complaining of chest pain.
1: Two 24 and route.
0: Copy and route. It's off of Center Springs Road. It's a 44-year-old male. He's complaining of chest pain. He's not clammy. He did take a THC gummy in the last 12 hours. No history of heart attack. Last, he was also possibly detoxing as well due to being intoxicated for the last 36 hours as well. He had 6 Joe Lemon Road with patient summer with BFD.

Citrus agent, second page, Pinecliff, Honda Safe Cafeteria on a chest pain Charlie, 6 Joe Lehman Road. A 44-year-old male having chest pain, also detoxing, reference to being intoxicated for the last few days.

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0: 64. 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
1: Early 11-13 High Street Southwest, 74-year-old female. Copy, received and routed. It's a 74-year-old female. She advised that her legs are burning in pain and can't move one leg. She is completely alert, not breathing normally. This is an onset. It's an onset of immobility. We've paged Hartsel Station 1, TAC 8 if needed, 1113 High Street, Southwest.
2: Four returns valid to a Warren Kreska out of Milwaukee, Wisconsin. Negative warrant.
0: 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Go on.
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0: 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It's a response.

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0: Go ahead and put me at 217 on that one from Paul Holt.
1: 7.

Central. SO, Chrysler unit, sent by for a reckless driver Polo. Area 328, I see Fogo northbound, a red Dodge truck is passing the 328 exit and all over the roadway has a partial tag of 25 X-ray north from the 328 I-65.

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2: Blood. There is serious bleeding. Advise that she normally takes blood thinners as well. The front door will be unlocked to the residents. Tact 1's assigned if needed. 2518 Linda Smarty Drive Southwest.

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0: 31, Lander, right.
1: 10-4.

0: 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I'll be at the post office 67. 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

0: 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Pit Sonic 588, Highway 31 Northwest. Caller about there's something on fire in the back of the store. There's flame scene. 588, Highway 31 Northwest.
1: 246, put that on me at 224.
0: 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Sonic 588, Highway 31 Northwest.

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0: Hartsville 244, indecent exposure.
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I'm in Mill Road.

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0: 408 Pine Street Northwest. Calls request to speak to an officer reference to an aggressive canine that lives at 405 Cedar. Ongoing issue with the canine trying to attack her. It's not actively going on. 408 Pine Street.
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0: Yeah.

0: 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I'm on duty. D2.
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0: 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Fire medical is being paged to a fall, 1024 Jody Circle.
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0: same for the engine two, Medic 215, to general out for breathing problems, Delta 512 Market Street Northeast, Apartment 12, be a 70-year-old female, having difficulty breathing, and she is claiming has COPD.
1: 215, route.
0: General.

0: 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You're out to Sonic to check on 230. He's not answering status or PX.
1: 10-4. 232 is on scene with him. 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
0: 10-4.

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0: Central Engine 1, Tower 4, Nugent Route for Business Fire Alarm, be at Shiloh Missionary Baptist, 2415 Old Moulton Road, indicating commercial fire, Zone 143 and Zone 2, no contact. 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
1: Central Tower 1, just send Tower 4, not emergency on that. 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
0: Corresponding. 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
0: 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Second is current Delta Victor, restricted to corrective wounds with negative warrants, Zachary Tarpley.
1: Yeah.

0: Central from Shiloh Command. We're not unable to make entry, but we have looked through all the windows and all the doors. There's no signs of anything going on. Tower 4 will be available.
1: Enter property Tower 4, quick.

0: All stations, Battalion 1. Switch to Ops Channel for morning report. Good morning, everybody. Got a few things going on today. We got personnel floating around the covers for voting, 3 and 5 function. Many academies actually going to be using Rescue 1 all day, but they'll Lieutenant Caldwell have it here shortly and be able to respond should we have a need for that. Also, it's paperwork weekend, so make sure your 2-week sheets are completed and signed, and we'll be around those. Be around to sign those tomorrow. Anything further for morning report? Station 1.
1: 1 to 3, Beasley be working out of class.
0: 1 to 3, got Caldwell for Brewer for about an hour. Beasley out of class, and Andrew's at 6, and then he'll be at 8 for the tour. Station 2.
2: 2 or 3, Bush at 4 working out of class. Hossie and Newman working out of class.
0: Bush at 4 out of class. Hossie and Newman out of class. Station 3.
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5: 6 or 3, Pat voting this morning, 3 from 1. As Pat gets back.
0: It's from 1 covering until Pat gets back from voting. 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
6: 3. Ask me if I'm a floater. Floater. Got Jennings from 3. Michael out of class.
0: 7 or 3, I'm showing Ashby on vacation, and then Diego floaters. Jennings from 3, and Mike Y class. Station 8.
2: 8 or 3, if I get 6, Looney on the floater. Shear will be covering until after voting. Reed will eventually be en route to 8. Michael will be working out of class.
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Bethel Pine Unit 2nd Page to East Coverage area on a chest lane Charlie, 4.4 Boyles Road, 79-year-old man.

0: Juan Fernández José. No tag on the black Nissan Altima. They tossed the road on the 65.
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0: 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Been 89-year-old male, not conscious, not breathing, shallow pulse.
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0: successful 234. Well, for a chick.
1: Good.
0: Northbound on 31 from the area of the Express Inn, it's reported a child, approximately 7 to 8 years old, riding on a mini bike. It does have a helmet on, northbound on 31 from the Express Inn.
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He's emptying it. 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

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What about an 18-wheeler, blue 18-wheeler, Mount Home Road and Sim Street?

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0: 406. 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It's going to be a white sedan.
1: Okay. 20 Alpha 0 Papa Delta 0 be up Rhode Island.
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0: 10-4.

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0: Alpha Zero Bravo Echo 72 Echo. AOVE 72E. No one what? You are unable to tell what kind of trip this is down. I believe it's a Ford. I'll be out 5th Avenue, Highway 31.

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1: 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She passed out. 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

0: 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Go ahead. 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
1: Confidential.
0: Go ahead.
1: County has that passed in hand on John Pointer, 3-2 of 82, last 4-5-5-7-2.
0: Ten four.

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0: B-74 Jackson Way, call request from Check Holding on a Lee Mahathie subject, 63-year-old male, not answering PX. Last spoken with yesterday, call is afraid he may have fallen. There should be a red Toyota Tacoma in the garage. 74 Jackson Way.
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0: 10-4.
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0: I'm glad on that. That's totally.
1: We can take that for you. We're already here.
0: That covered you. Four disregard to.
2: 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Thank you, 240.
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0: Central to Tower 4, Medic 215, two-person Delta, 1301 First Street Southwest, 53-year-old female, vomiting, cramping up in their legs, so she's not breathing normally. Engine 7, Medic 218, diabetic problem, Charlie, 2908, Wimberly Drive, Southwest, Apartment 7, 78-year-old female, not alert, call her, thinks she's going into a diabetic coma.
1: Charlie, Jerry, Steve, one round.
0: Take that around.

0: 4 responding.
1: Tower 4 responding. 1301 First Street, Southwest. Good.
0: You can clear 217 off that call, put it back in holdings. 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
1: Yeah. Oh. Again, the patient is not responding normally, he's not breathing normally. 78-year-old female, 2908 Wembley Drive, Southwest, apartment 7. Transport.

406 arrived. In mileage is 393. 393.

0: Negative, pass. 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So start, his eyes are rolling back into it.
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0: I'll be out at 472 Woodall Road, Severn, Civil Favors.
1: Yeah.
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0: 10-4. Delta 45.
2: Delta 45.
0: I'm in the area.
2: 10-4.

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0: 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I'm clear.
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Went eastbound on Union Road from 568 Union Road. 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
0: 10-4, 0-20. 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

0: that's referring to Union Road. 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
1: Sheriff, what's up?

0: Yeah, 25. I'm in route. Sierra 20 as well.
1: Hey, Mark.
2: Thank you. I'm with Ross Chevrolet in the area. I'm heading out to the vehicle.

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0: 3:30.
1: Be at the Board of Ed, 305 College Street Northeast, advising the Burleson Center, and heading zone 13, basement right side door.
0: Door in or out.
1: 2:30. Also, they did make contact with someone on site, but they couldn't verify identity.
0: Okay. 2:30, guys, clear. We'll be in route as well.
1: Sample. Okay, cool.

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0: 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Can you clear us from this call and drop us on the return trip, please?
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0: Come on.

0: parcel 239, welfare check. Good. At McDaniel Landing, 100 Cotton Place Northeast, Apartment 6 Alpha. First a welfare check on a Nick Tony. Hasn't been heard from in 3 days. The caller's going to be a white Highlander. She does have a key to the residence, but doesn't want to go in by herself. She also noted that there was food that was she left on his porch 3 days ago, and it's still there. McDaniel Landing, 6 Alpha.
1: Patient and is having withdrawals, and she's dehydrated.
0: Two, three, nine, something.

0: Sierra 20.
1: Sierra 20.
0: Not that we will have some penalty charges.
1: Terrible.

0: 23. What was your list?
1: No, we'll have a truck in here.
2: Ten four, it's a red single cab truck, full boxes in the bed.

0: Central Cross Units, prepare to copy your vehicle, Charlotte Bola. 334, I-65 southbound, Y-18-wheeler going southbound, driving slow in the left lane, swerving over when people try and pass him. Tax can be 554-0995, 334, I-65 southbound.
1: 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This is Sister United. Caller, her patient's going to be a 65-year-old female, conscious and breathing. Caller said she's supposed to be on 32 medications, having withdrawals, and is dehydrated. She has pain all over, and she's not breathing normally.
2: Dispatch. You're at the heart for somebody. We're going to be out of target.
0: Ten.
2: I'm going to be clear from this location.
0: Ten. Two, 18 Central.
3: 218.
0: We're clear.

0: MediNet unit, special attention Hartsville and Fallsville. Prepare to copy, reckless driver Bolo, I-65 southbound from the 334. So white 18-wheeler southbound, slow rate of speed in the left lane, all over the roadway, tag 5540995, no follower, central clear, 1239.
1: Sierra 20.
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1: 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I'm below in the area 4. 10-4.

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1: Good.
0: Pizza 333 and a half, I-65 southbound. Caller's going to be in a black Ford Fusion. It was a metal object, came off of a work truck and shattered the windshield. 333 and a half, I-65 southbound. Sierra 20, status.
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0: Yok beklemem. I'll be out with vehicle under the bridge on East Hooker River.
1: Campbell.
2: Six out of two.
3: Six out of two.
2: I'm in the bedroom.
3: Campbell.

0: Central, the Medic 228, Fall Bravo, at the Aquatic Center, 450 Nanceford Road, Southwest, 34 L Mail, slipped off the diving board. But his ankle is swollen.
1: Fall at the Aquatic Center, be a 34-year-old male that slipped off the diving board.
2: Yeah, be now.
1: Hey. 236.
3: 10-4, I splashed that, I'll be around.

0: Ulashin, I apologize, I have that.
1: Hold on, my radio's getting out, but she might want to hold traffic until he sees if he can make contact. So he gets another unit there with him, considering the nature of it. This is 707.
0: 10-4.
2: Roger, what is your second tank?
0: 10-4, what's your cross on East Upper River?
3: Dispatch is going to be just before you get to Day Day here at the bridge.
0: Special copy.
2: Three, one,
0: ten, four.
2: So, is also
0: 10-4.

0: 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They got him set up. All cool going so far.
1: Okay, cool.
0: G36, you can disregard any other PD units. We're good one here.
1: G34, I'll show you all clear.

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2: Yeah.
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1: No.
2: Delta 84, I'm back at Roswell Elementary.
1: Simple.
0: Chief, I'll move out of the way if you want to pull up this way. Three 301 clear.

0: 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I'm back at Roswell Elementary.
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0: Three 01 clear.
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0: 师兄也可没见过，我都没过。
1: Okay, 28. Again, before 228, you weren't getting out.
2: 2046, I was not able to contact him by phone.
1: 10-4, thank you.

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Car was unable to get her up. Apparently,

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1: 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I'll put PD en route.

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2: 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Back in, Harris.

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2: 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Indiana driver's license, 180.
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0: 321. 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
1: 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Delta 42, can you repeat that address?
0: 40 Mountain View Road, Northeast Hartsville Apartment 3, I as in India.

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0: 10-4, that returns status, current class South Mike to an Andy Gully on Union Grove, Nuggets.
1: 10-4, like.

0: Oh, I-65 southbound from the 330. It's an 18-wheeler with a white cab tag 2840281 southbound on 65 from the 330 all over the roadway, high rate of speed. Central clear, 1326.
1: You can put me out by one.
0: Same.
1: That's 322.

0: Winkler.
1: Temple. 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
0: West 59, Cobalt.
1: Temple. That's 1.1.
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Limited 223, Engine Ride First Fall Alpha 102, Henry Lane. Sent me your email earlier this morning. She's now wanting transport to Huntsville.

0: County Eastside Units of Housing. We have a drug-related holding, 167 Barty Road.
1: Caller said she fell at 8 this morning. Responders came out just for a lift assist, and she's now requesting to go to Huntsville Hospital.
2: Four at 3, being route direct.
1: Just copy, 4 at 3, and route direct. Patient, 78-year-old female, conscious and breathing, fell at 8 this morning, now requesting to go to Huntsville Hospital. The injury is going to be to her hip area, 102 Henry Lane.
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0: 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Mm-hmm. 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
1: 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I'll be on Thompson Road overpass.
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0: Central Engine 6, Mach 217, seizure, Delta, 5 below, 1241 Pullmeyer Parkway. I have a 52-year-old female in a white Cadillac Escalade. I've had two seizures.
1: Q17 received.
0: 6 and run out. 217 received. 1241 Pullmeyer Parkway, 5 below.

0: 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Good. 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Are you clear?
1: 10-4.

0: said they're right in front of Five Below in the white Escalade. She's trying to flag y'all down.
1: Six on scene. Five Below. On a white Escape.
2: 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Big Gordon Command.
0: I'm Gordon Command.
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0: 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FPD on scene of a wreck. Originally reported no injury. They're requesting EMS code 1 to check a female due to a past head injury.
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0: 232 Alabama 52 Bravo 971 Charlie. Gray Hyundai SUV. Highway 31 South. Hay Street.
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Yankee 0, over a pickup truck, Philly enough.

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Of a 66-year-old female having seizures.

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0: 32 traffic stop.
1: 32?
0: Alabama 52 Alpha Hotel, Yankee 8, November, standing by for the light. McClanahan, Highway 36.
2: Parkway 41.
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0: Jordan is back on a trespass, Midway Manor, 708 Midway.
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0: Manor, 708 Midway Street. Report of a homeless male that's living on Christian, sleeping under the pavilion, been in the laundry room for the past several days, requesting him be removed from the property.
1: There you go.
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Middle out of Hartsville, negative.

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1: Yeah.
0: 232, traffic stop.
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septic tank 225, heart problems, Delta 4113, Highway 31 South, 83-year-old, female, erratic heart rate, low oxygen level, visor lips are turning purple.

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1: 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Engine 6 responding. Everybody's on our O2 levels at 72, 41113, Highway 31 South.

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1: 10-4. 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
0: Two point forward to 203. 203. 203, did all right. We pick up one going emergent to Main from here. We clear enough to do that. Yes, sir, that's fine. 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It's going emergent out of Parkway to Main.
1: Tampa. Harson 232, motors assist. 232. 231. Highway 31, Griffin Road. We're, there's going to be several vehicles out here.

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0: 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The vehicles are not traffic hazards, I'm clear.
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1: Central 245.
0: 225.
1: Chris transporting code 1 to carrier 1 rider.
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0: 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I have a 21-year-old female in a gray Hyundai Sonata. She's saying her hands are going numb and stiff. She's very excited. It's hard to get a lot out of her.
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0: 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It's right off of Stratford Road. 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

Delta 59, it's just my version. Be area, mark 302, Highway 231, southbound, regard your notes for further.

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0: The Union, Treasure Cross, 4626 Highway 36 East. Refer your notes to a brother. 4626 Highway 36 East.
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0: for medic 223, breathing problems, Charlie at 31, Piney Grove Loop, 64-year-old female, about her lower extremities are swelling, and she has shortness of breath, history of COPD.
1: .105, can you assign a case number, please?
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3: Central Falkland Unit, Sajan Rock for breathing problem, Charlie, 31 Pine Grove Loop, 64-year-old female, conscious and breathing, causes her lower extremities are swelling and she's short of breath.
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1: 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Having shortness of breath.

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4: Oh, God.
2: 122. Four 18 going to NHC.

0: Delta 45, this is Sizzle.
1: 45.
0: 5-2, Charlie, 2-4, Nova Mike, going to be Pleasantview Road, Stemma. Place will be Hidden Valley.
1: Tangle.
0: Delta 45, correction. It's going to be Amaryllis, private drive.
1: Tangle.

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1: 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Citation is issued clear.

0: 47.
1: 47.
0: Change that to assist motorist. Take them back on the right way. Are we clear?
1: Table.
0: Del 45.
1: Del 45.
2: All right, that's one deal.
0: What do I see?
1: Central copy. Delta 59 says.
2: Delta 59 code 1.
1: 10-4.

0: That returns status and suspended 6 of 2019 ID card to a Terry Wayne at Thursby of Coleman, showing warrants through Coleman County as well as Coleman PD.
1: 10-4.

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2: I'll be around that lookout.
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here, 23rd passing is a black single cab Chevy pickup with damage on the side. A bunch of stuff in the back of the truck. Was involved in two armed robberies, say, in Lebanon, Tennessee. Their advising is armed and dangerous. We'll provide a cross street when we get one.

0: Falco Car 2 to Central, I'll be here.
1: Central Coffee Falco Car 2, clear.
0: Hello, I'm in the area.
1: 10-4, they didn't provide a cross street, but they advised if he came straight here with no stops, he'd be coming through in approximately 10-15 minutes.
0: Central to Fallville, prepare to copy RTA Bola. The area of Loves, hit off attack 52 Charlie 04 Papa Union on a gray 2024 Kia Forte. There's once attached to the tag, but not the registered owner. Central clear 1733.
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1: Sure. 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
1: No, 45.
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1: Negative.
2: Pinport.

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1: 17.
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1: Lincoln 17. 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
0: Charles 105.
1: Charles 105. 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
1: How about this 105?
0: 10-4.

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1: Subject not go.

0: 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Around, so. Big. Got a tag one ready.
1: Sample.
0: And Union Charlie.

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1: Okay, well.
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0: too healthy.
1: Too generous, eh? 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
2: Everything feels secure.
1: Simple. Engine 5, make 210. The car is rising. They're going to be on a gray Nissan pickup in the parking lot.

0: What?
1: Does this have a reason for suspension and a date when it was suspended?

0: Are you talking about the registered owner on the tag?
1: No, the subject with warrants.
0: Temple, on this flock kit, there's two different subjects, an Ada Paris and a Jasmine Rubin.
1: Ada Paris.
0: Stand by.
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213, Tick Person Alpha, 409, Tick Avenue Northwest. 52-year-old male, bedridden, covered in bed sores, or there's a blood pressure abnormality.

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1: Good.
0: We will be responding code 3 due to distance.
1: Simple.
2: This is over Rock Creek. Needs you en route to a stroke Charlie. 926 Pine Borough Road. Patient's going to be a 32-year-old female, constant breathing. Caller said she feels like she's having a stroke. Happened about 30 minutes ago.
0: Note 48.
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0: four.
2: Creek, second. 6 Pine Burr Road. Patient's going to be a 32-year-old female, conscious and breathing. Caller said that she feels like she's having a stroke. Happened about 30 minutes ago. She's having sudden paralysis, facial droop almost out of the body. She is responding normally. She is breathing normally.
0: I would move one to
2: Bowden Ridge 1 received. First party, 32-year-old female, conscious and breathing. Says like she's, feels like she's having a stroke 30 minutes ago. It was clear evidence of a stroke. Only one side of the mouth, her face, shows a smile. 926 Pine Burr Road.
0: Bowden Ridge, car 1's en route with two members on board.
2: Bowden Ridge, car 1's en route.
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0: 我还想讲一些。对。
1: 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I think we're going to take.
2: How far?

0: 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Yeah.
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0: Louisville, 246, serving warrant.
1: 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I'm clear.
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0: We'll be clear from this call, no services needed. I believe that this was confused with a scheduled transport that I think they have now canceled.
1: Received.

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1: 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Delta 49, clear. 10-4.

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1: Central copy, all emergency is clear and available.

0: involving units. I have a regular driver bellow in southbound 31 in the area of the post office. It's a black Toyota with a Colorado tag at a higher speed. No further information given. Central clear.
1: 405 southbound on the route bellow there.

0: Horrible. I'm good.
1: 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From post office, Steve Lake, no contact. I'm clear.

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1: Outbound 53 Charlie, 1 Romeo, 0 Papa.

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1: 10-4.
2: 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Have a 72-year-old female, because her legs have given out.